sides to every coin. But there's only one side that you should be enjoying. The side I have to show you with all the love you'll ever need. So come and get this fortune, satisfaction, get

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0: Let's get down on some harmony. Come on.

A dupla Stanley Clark e George Duke, Sweet Baby, For Once in My Life, A Saudade com Gladys Knight and the Pips, I Have Nothing, cantou Whitney Houston. E ainda tivemos Glenn Medeiros com Nothing's Gonna Change My Love For You. 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
1: The things you have to do for money. This is now a. This next song is turned into a duet. Because that's the way we like it, I think. We'd like everybody to join in. This is a song called Love of My Life.